Wind that speaks to the leaves, telling stories that no one believes.

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And you may tell yourself, this is not my beautiful house. 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

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And you may ask yourself, am I right or am I wrong? 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

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In every city, in every nation. From Lake Geneva to Finland Station.

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And so long as men die, liberty will never perish. 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

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It's time to get ready.

0: 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Blue
1: Moon. When I was 15, 16, when I really started to play guitar, I definitely wanted to become a musician. It was almost impossible.